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You know what's messy? This whole Tobey Maguire thing and his ex-wife. 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
0: What you studying for?
1: Court reporting.
0: Oh, I don't know how anyone could do that job.
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0: Well, I don't want to keep you from your studying on that boring job. I'm just kidding. That noise you made just said it all.

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That is Tame Impala and Loser. Speaking about new music, Zara Lawson back in the studio making new music. 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

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On a

That young lady gets a lot of criticism online. Stella Lefty and Boston this hour. Max McNown, throwback from Christina Aguilera. Your song too. Finger Sally 256-534-9900. Take that.

I just saw headlights in the parking lot, which means Dan and Dare about to step in, do some boys club. Tomorrow, early morning crew, Kevin and Josie got all your details about tickets to Lindsey Sterling and Phillip Phillips.

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0: Most requested song this hour, Cameron Whitcomb, Kingdom of Fear on Star. It is Jay Michaels. What up, Dan Adair?
1: Hey, Jay Michaels.
0: Refresh my memory. Are you friends with your exes?
1: No.
0: Okay.
1: No.
0: Not at all.
1: Not like because it's something bad, but I just, you grow apart. I have no reason to talk to them.
0: No contact.
1: No. None.
0: So explain why Tobey Maguire officiated his ex-wife's wedding.
1: Yeah, the celebrities are weird. That's why. It's just, you know, we have to stick together. We're going to know each other. We're going to work together at some point. So they stick together for those reasons.
0: I wonder how many people on Facebook say, oh, I'm still tight with my ex.
1: And what kind of man would let that fly? Like, if you're a man and you let your ex, like, your girl's ex-man
0: this do is a full no to me, by the way. Absolutely no. Not. For just

0: Thanksgiving weekend, Ari is going to be in the new Fockers movie. Cannot wait to see that. 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

Olivia Dean and her album up for Album of the Year at the Grammys. It's Jay. This hour got Hilary Duff, Meghan Trainor, the Kid Laroi. 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

0: 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When I was flattered to hear you say you're so
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0: Dan and Dare.
1: Jay, Mike.
0: Here we go. The two words recent study.
1: Oh, boy.
0: It finds that certain songs get stuck in your head that tend to be fast songs.
1: Oh, really? It's a tempo, huh?
0: So what is the fast song that's nonstop in your head?
1: Well, I don't know. There's a million songs that run through my head. We call those earworms.
0: That's what they use.
1: Earworms. So when we write music in the industry, we call them earworms. I don't know, man. Like, well, I just had a show this weekend. Come On, Ride the Train is in my head all the time. Boop, boop. You like that?
0: Calabria by Anor for me.
1: Oh, there you go. You gotta clap, clap.
0: Eiffel 65 Blue.
1: Oh, Blue. That's another good one.
0: Yeah.
1: How about some Daft Punk?
0: Party Rock Anthem, LMFAO. Oh,
1: look at you. See, yeah, these are all fast. Four.

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0: living, I'm living, so we turn it up. 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

the stunning Ella Langley. She said yes to touring in 2027. Cannot wait for that. On this hour, Olivia Rodrigo. She's coming to Atlanta with the Unravel Tour. Got Rihanna too.

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1: 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We're halfway through the work week. 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

0: Star 99.1, the early morning crew with Kevin and Miss Josie. Welcome into a Wednesday. Put your shorts on here in October because we're going to be in the 90s today.
1: Oh.
0: Record highs.
1: Is it?
0: Yeah, record highs.
1: I'm in that position in my car when I have to have the heater on when I'm driving into work and I have to have the air conditioner on my drive home. That's how
0: really?
1: We live it, right? Yes.
0: Okay, so it's crazy because I have the air conditioning coming into work, but I'm cold when I go home, so I have the heater on.
1: What?
0: Yeah, I guess being in this cold atmosphere all day.
1: Really?
0: Yes.
1: That's so
0: crazy,
1: what
0: is it?
1: What are you talking about?
0: What are you talking about not having the air on in the morning? It's hot.
1: It was like, I know, I turned it on and it was like 66 degrees out. And I'm like, it's still.
0: We're going to be down in the 40s when we get into the weekend with highs around 66. So it'll be great.
1: Can you, never mind. I'm supposed to go camping next weekend, just so you know.
0: Oh,
1: so
0: boy.
1: We'll see how that goes. It is going to be a wonderful day. I have got some Joe Coy tickets for you. They came in at the last minute yesterday, and he's a stand-up comedian. He's got specials on Netflix. He's hit all the late-night circuits. Really popular guy. Tickets for you at 7:15 with Brain Tickler Trivia all week long. And at 6:45, we are going to be doing the no-name game for your chance to win some Shipley's Donuts. Let's get started with our Minute of Motivation. I got one for you this morning, and I hope you remember it. Raise your words, not your voice. It's the rain that grows flowers, not thunder. And I really liked that. And it became such a big thing to me as I was talking to my children yesterday. More than words is what it became. Because I was talking to them about not yelling to communicate your feelings, but also the fact that actions are powerful. When I think about the rain that feeds the ground as opposed to the thunder gets all the attention. You got lightning and stuff in the sky that doesn't. This thunder is not affecting anything on the ground. Words are so easy to say, but they can be paper thin. And actions are undeniable, for better or for worse. And I hope you look through that lens today. And if somebody is saying one thing to you and doing another, I hope you recognize that. And if you want something for yourself, but you don't follow through with your actions, those are just words in the ether. You need to follow through. I want that for you. I want you to want it for yourself. So today and into this week, remember what really matters, what grows the flowers. Because it's not the sound of thunder, but it's the rain coming down.
0: Rain also grows corn, doesn't it?
1: Grows corn, yeah.
0: Yeah, yeah.
1: Why is corn so great?
0: I don't know. I just saw the Luke Bryan song.
1: Rain is a good thing?

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1: The truth is, in America, 1 in 5 kids worry about their next meal.
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1: I tune into the morning show for a boost of energy and positivity. It's the highlight of my morning routine.
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0: Star 99.1, the early morning crew with Kevin and Miss Josie. Hey, thanks for waking up with us. On the way, about 10 minutes or so, we'll tell you about that hot forecast today and our history lesson. Oh, we got a good one for you coming up at 6:30 this morning.
1: Do we now?
0: Oh, yeah.
1: I'm looking forward to it. Also, looking forward to What's the Question Wednesday.
0: Oh, that's right.
1: Which is coming up at 8:15. I got a box of get-to-know-you cards over here. I'm going to draw one, and we're going to see what we can find out about each other, and y'all can chime in online as well. Let's get to yesterday's weird news story. It's time for Weird News, where the stories are real, the decisions are questionable, and the explanations are somehow worse.
0: All right,
1: even though I don't know what you got today, it felt right.
0: Hey, it feels really good because there's a 55-year-old former professor at a college in Minnesota named Paul, arrested for spilling urine on a student's backpack. Now, he taught biology, but it wasn't wild animal pee. It was his.
1: Why does that make it better?
0: I don't know.
1: It would have been better if it was wild animal.
0: Exactly.
1: Like the deer stuff that they sell. Yeah.
0: Well, the student noticed the spill on her bag, realized what it was, alerted authorities. They were investigating, and Professor Fisher became a suspect. He later told police that he had developed a habit of relieving himself in cups and then dumping out in the trash can and science lab sinks. And you know what? It just might have accidentally spilled on the backpack while trying to dispose of it. But the cops, they're not buying it. There's been 6 previous complaints of this being found around the school science center in bottles, even inside other professors' decorations. Let's just say he's no longer Professor Fisher. Former Professor Fisher has been charged with a felony. He's looking up to 5 years in prison, $10,000 in fines.
1: Well, that was just a weird... Okay,
0: that's crazy.
1: Weird news stories, but honestly, just keep your fetishes to yourself.
0: Yes.
1: Like, you don't have to involve other people, you know?
0: Exactly.
1: If that's your thing, you want to leave them in cups around your house, that's fine. Just don't invite company over.
0: Oh, and also in Weird News Story Tuesday, a woman is going viral for sharing her story about being stood up, and she's wanting Bumble to cover her $100 fee. Here's what she had to say.
2: Well, guys, this might be a first. I might be getting stood up. 9:30. He called me at 9:07. He was like, oh, I'm a block away. Clearly was lying. Oh, and the fact that I ordered a shrimp cocktail and a drink, and now I'm going to have to pay for that myself. For nothing. For me to sit here.
3: Oh, my God, you guys. I just tried to call him to let him know, like, hey, I'm leaving. It went straight to voicemail. Wow.
2: I just got stood up, you guys. I need a break. I need a break from dating. It's too much. My heart can't handle it.
0: All right, so this has brought up a question. Should dating apps reimburse single people for being stood up?
1: No, that's stupid. That's like the stupidest thing. She still got to have a drink and have shrimp cocktail. Why? She didn't even need him there for that. What does that have to do?
0: Because she had to buy it. That's why you heard her say that.
1: She didn't have to do nothing. She didn't have to do a single thing. She didn't have to show up. She chose to show up.
0: I love this. Judge Josie. We got to play Judge Josie.
1: That'd be fun.
0: She did. You're right.
1: She didn't choose opinions.
0: That's Weird News Story Tuesday on Star 99.1.
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0: Star 99.1, the early morning crew, Kevin and Ms. Josie. Hey, we're going to wrap up our EMC Rewind. And don't forget, first chance to win the no-name song of the day coming up at 6:45.
1: Do you know what we forgot to mention yesterday?
0: What's that?
1: Is that it was costume swap day.
0: Oh, I didn't see that.
1: It had not really occurred to me before to get in touch with the other parents that I know.
0: Yeah.
1: And just like swap costumes, because it could get the kids excited, not

0: the idea of it.
1: Yeah.
0: But if you put the costumes in front of them, like dress up, and they were to choose a costume that the other kid had already worn, you can swap them and save yourself some money this Halloween. That was a brilliant idea.
1: That's a great idea.
0: I never even thought of it before.
1: Yeah.
0: So that's a possibility for y'all that haven't purchased your Halloween costumes yet. I got your Joe Coy tickets, Coy Meets World, at the Mark C. Smith Concert Hall this Sunday. Your chance to win coming up at 7:15. Right now we're going to take a look. Hey, y'all take this quiz along with me and see how you do. Yesterday was M&M Day, and here's what Kevin had.
1: But it's M&M's Day.
0: Yeah.
1: And so I thought I'd do a little M&M fact or fiction. For you and our listeners out there, okay?
0: Uh-huh.
1: Just see what you know. Don't be.
0: I would never.
1: Over there. Okay,
0: first of all.
1: Sure. Okay, just making sure.
0: Yeah.
1: All right. M&Ms were originally created to help soldiers enjoy chocolate without it melting all over their hands.
0: Is this a true or false? Or you just
1: no, a fact or fiction?
0: You think that's it's a fact?
1: You think it's a fact?
0: Yep.
1: It's a fact. Yes. M&M's got their name because the two founders were both named Mars. Fiction or fact?
0: That is fiction. It's Mars and Murray.
1: Wow.
0: Hey.
1: The blue M&M was chosen after a public vote in which millions and millions of people participated in. Is that fact or fiction?
0: Fact.
1: It is a fact. Big vote was back in 1995.
0: Yeah, I remember it.
1: Peanut M&M's were introduced before the original plain chocolate M&M's. Fact or fiction?
0: Ooh,
1: fiction.
0: Mm,
1: think it's fiction? It is fiction.
0: Okay.
1: All right. The little letter M wasn't stamped onto every candy until nearly a decade after M&M's first went on sale. Is that fact or is that fiction?
0: Fact.
1: It's a fact. Two more. Right now, you're doing great.
0: Yeah.
1: M&M's were once sold in cardboard tubes instead of their familiar bags. Is that a fact or is that fiction?
0: Well, that's a tough one for me.
1: What do you think? They were once sold in cardboard tubes instead of familiar bags back in...
0: Fiction?
1: It was...
0: Man.
1: It's a fact. The bags replaced the tubes in 1948.
0: Okay.
1: All right, last question. M&M's became one of the first candies taken into space by astronauts. Is that fact or fiction?
0: Fact.
1: It is fact.
0: Man.
1: They were including the food supplies of the early space shuttle astronauts back in the 1980s.
0: See, I want to remind everybody else not to do this to yourself today, because part of me is just like, man, I missed one, but I should be celebrating all the ones I got right.
1: Well, I want to share this quick story with you, because I found this very interesting. Okay. It has to do with M&Ms, okay? Perhaps the most famous story involving M&Ms in a legal context comes from the rock band Van Halen. Now, during the 1980 tour, their legal contract contained a rider clause stating there could be no brown M&Ms backstage or the show would be canceled at the promoter's expense. Now, the reason it wasn't because they were divas, okay? Mm-hmm. They were doing a safety test. This is why they did it. The band had a massive, heavy stage setup and complex electrical equipment. If the promoter failed to read the contract carefully enough to remove the brown M&Ms, David Lee Roth knew they likely hadn't read the safety specifications for the heavy equipment either.
0: That's true. I knew that. That's one reason. I mean, Mariah Carey's different. Like, she needs like an all white room or something like that, and white roses and a new toilet anytime she goes somewhere. It's a bunch of crazy stuff. But for some of them, it did initially start out like this. They would hide this, you know, this detail that they could look for to make sure that it had been thoroughly gone over and that everything was followed. So, yeah.
1: I thought that was very
0: interesting.
1: So happy M&M's Day, everybody.

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11: I'm News 19 meteorologist Ben Smith. Another record high in the forecast for this afternoon with highs in the lower 90s, overnight lows in the mid 60s for Thursday morning. How about Thursday afternoon? Highs in the upper 80s to lower 90s. Big time changes coming this weekend. Coolest air of the season. Highs only in the mid to upper 60s with overnight lows in the 40s both Saturday and Sunday mornings. I'm News 19 meteorologist Ben Smith with your Weather Authority forecast.
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1: Traffic update now.
2: Good morning, Tennessee Valley. It is hump day. Halfway through the week. We're looking pretty good right now. We do have one accident, though. Turns out we just now had getting responders en route to Alabama 79, County Road 25 in Skyline. Have to wait on a state trooper to get that one cleared up and tow trucks. So that's going to be with us for a few more minutes. Everything else in the valley looking absolutely beautiful. As we take a look across the valley right now, 565 moving smoothly, coming in from Highway 20 all the way over to Decatur and on to Sheffield. No problems whatsoever through Decatur. Gordon Terry Parkway, 24, looking good. We're also looking good on 72 all the way over to the Shoals and back and all the way over to Scottsboro with no delays there. Looking good coming in from Arab. Keep the seatbelts buckled. Be careful. We'll update you with some traffic times very shortly. From the Tennessee Valley Traffic Center, I'm David Cruz, Mr. Traffic.
0: From the WHNT News 19 Weather Authority, here's your latest forecast.
3: I'm News 19 meteorologist Ben Smith. Another record high in the forecast for this afternoon with highs in the lower 90s, overnight lows in the mid 60s for Thursday morning. How about Thursday afternoon? Highs in the upper 80s to lower 90s. Big time changes coming this weekend. Coolest air of the season. Highs only in the mid to upper 60s with overnight lows in the 40s both Saturday and Sunday mornings. I'm News 19 meteorologist Ben Smith with your Weather Authority forecast.
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0: 99.1 Chews in Texas. L. Langley, 611, 66 in the Tennessee Valley this morning. You know, we talked about yesterday.
1: Yeah.
0: That L. Langley was a little upset with Riley Green because he had mentioned in The Voice when he was trying to get some contestants to come to his side.
1: Yeah.
0: That, well, you know, this young lady, opened for me and she did very well. And so a lot of fans got upset about it. And I think she got upset about it. I read last night where she defriended him on social media.
1: Are you serious? He was just trying to win over a contestant.
0: I think it's getting out of hand, to be honest with you.
1: Speaking of out of hand, that thing with Kelly Clarkson and that shop is still going.
0: Oh my gosh. Can you believe that?
1: It's just a couple of millionaires fighting over a $15,000 singing bird.
0: Let's play this. This is one of the, I think, the owner of that shop. Here's what he had to say about it. Okay, yeah. Okay. Yeah.
2: We are afraid for the safety of our shopkeepers. Kelly Clarkson has put us in danger. This is an insane misunderstanding. Nothing happened in this shop to justify her scolding our shopkeeper on the way out. If it is this, in,

0: intense to be merely mentioned by Kelly Clarkson. I can only imagine how intense it is to be Kelly Clarkson every single day, but things changed when she used her platform to attack us. When Kelly came in, the shop was crowded. We treated her like a normal person, but apparently that did not live up to her expectations.
1: It's getting nasty too.
2: It is. I think that as much as, you know, they are people too, people that are famous, they are definitely people too. They do need to be aware of how much power they have, especially when they might have some rabid fans that take things way too far.
1: Yeah.
2: You know, now she did pop off a little bit, which, you know, she might be going through some stuff personally that she was so offended that she felt the need to put him on blast online. But I know that some people just take it to where they're just going to, I'm sure they've gotten death threats and stuff.
1: Oh, I'm sure they have.
2: Over a bird. Not even over a bird, but somebody, and somebody had the videotape of it. And she was in there for maybe a few minutes.
1: Yeah.
2: It wasn't long enough. And it looked like somebody approached her and then, you know, left, and they went back to other customers, and then they came back over to her, and she like scolded them, like she was talking sternly to them on the way out. You couldn't hear the audio or anything, but it's so much to put somebody through. I don't know, man.
1: I know. I know there's a lot of talk show hosts that are really going after Kelly on this one.
2: Where
1: it took it really too far. You know, it's okay to be upset, but don't get on there and start airing out everything on social media about it.
2: Yeah.
1: And like you said, and like he said, there possibly could be some danger in this.
2: You gotta look at that. People, you know, are nuts, man.
1: Yeah, they are. So anyway, wow.
2: So okay. I hope that gets, you know, reconciled for them. But you know, it's you can't put the cat back in the bag, can't put the toothpaste back in the tube.
1: No.
2: But the community has been really supportive of them. And it looked like a fun shop, honestly.
1: I thought she was endorsing Wayfair anyway. So what's she doing in the shop? Shopping anyway.
2: Y'all don't trust Wayfair. Let me just go ahead and say that right. Don't even trust him. I will reverse image search everything I find on their website. Find it cheaper somewhere else. I will tell you that right now. I will trust anything I check. Double check and triple check everything I find online. Reverse Google search is your friend, because they'll have multiples of the same thing and they'll put it under different names and charge different prices for it. You could find a dresser set for $100 under one name, exact same thing, $300 under another name.
1: Really?
2: Yeah, you absolutely have.
1: How about Temu, man? Come on.
2: You're the Temu dude.
1: I'm Temu dude.
2: But I will say your clock that you ordered from Temu is still working great. It says it's 775 out there. It says it's 614.
1: Yeah, well, it's 75 inside. It doesn't monitor outside.
2: Right.
1: Monitors
2: okay,
1: inside. So it's 75 in here, which you've got it hot.
2: I'm cold.
1: I don't know why. You got a tank top on. That's why.
2: Well, that's probably why. My coat's in the other room.
1: high today going to be 90, though. So we're going to break a record here on October 14th.
2: Louise, are we?
1: Yeah. 90 today, 90 tomorrow. And then it's going to cool down, and a chance of showers on Friday. And then it's cool over the weekend. And I think high is in the 70s next week. So we'll get there. All right. Stay with us. We got a lot to do this morning. Oh, at 7:15, we're going to make you laugh.
2: Oh, yeah. We got some tickets for Joe Coy, which I know yesterday's winner was really stoked. Big Joe Coy fan, stand-up comedian, really great. Going to have a visit down to the Mark C. Smith Concert Hall on Sunday. We have your tickets the rest of the week for Brain Tickler Trivia. Shipley's Donuts at 6:45, and we going to play some What's the Question Wednesday.
1: Oh, that's right.
2: At 8:50. Woohoo!
1: All right, y'all stick around. We got your history lesson on the way at 6:30.
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0: Star 99.1, the early morning crew, Kevin and Miss Josie. Good Wednesday morning, 626, 66 out the door this morning. We'll have more new traffic, weather on the way. History lessons coming up. As always, we throw out a celebrity birthday.
1: What you got?
0: For you and all of our family out there, listeners, to guess. Today's celebrity birthday goes to Usher.
1: Usher?
0: Usher's having a birthday.
1: In my head, it has to repeat like that. I don't know which one it is, but it goes, Usher, Usher. I was just watching him dance the other day. Still moving like he's. Ooh. Mm. Okay, so Usher. Oh, golly.
0: Oh, I thought I read somewhere the other day they had to cancel some of his perform or concerts, but I can't remember if it was him or not. I don't think it was. Oh. I don't think it was low ticket sales. I think they may be under the weather or something.
1: Oh.
0: I don't know.
1: How old do I think he is?
0: Yeah, how old do you think Usher is?
1: Oh.
0: Make a decision.
1: Okay, I'm going to say 50. I'm going to say 50.
0: She's going with 5-0.
1: Yeah.
0: 5-0.
1: Yeah.
0: All right, what do you think out there? We'll find out after Olivia Dean.
2: Waking up in the morning with a smile. You guys are great.
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0: Star 99.1, the early morning crew, Kevin and Miss Josie, 6:30 and 66 in the Tennessee Valley. Traffic and weather on the way, but time for our history lesson of the day. October 14th. Today is National Bring Your Teddy Bear to Work and School Day.
1: Is it really?
0: Yeah, I left mine at home on the bed.
1: Did you actually, though, have a favorite stuffed animal?
0: I did.
1: What was it?
0: Gosh, I'm trying to think what it was. It was a big old green thing. My uncle gave to me. I mean, it was huge. It was one of those things that you would win at the fair. You know, one of those big. But yeah. But it wasn't like a teddy bear. I can't remember. I'll text my mom, Mama Sue, here in a few minutes, and she'll know exactly what I'm talking about.
1: I don't think I had like a stuffed animal that. Mm-hmm. Well, I did. I did have a Christmas bear. It had a little Santa hat on, and it was real fluffy. But my favorite one was my little strawberry shortcake baby doll.
0: Yeah.
1: I guess it was kind of violent because if you squeezed it real hard, it would breathe out strawberry scented breath.
0: Oh, man. That's what wow.
1: It was. I loved it so much.
0: Today is Emergency Nurses Day. Thank you for what you do. ER nurses. Take your parents to lunch day.
1: Oh, is it?
0: It is. Yeah, take your mom to lunch today.
1: Okay. It's going to be like using her money. She has to loan me money sometimes.
0: Hey, Mom, I'm taking you
1: to
0: lunch.
1: I'm like, here, can I borrow some money so I can take you to lunch?
0: And while you're there, it's National Dessert Day.
1: Ooh, is it?
0: Yeah. It's National Chocolate Covered Insects Day and Be Bald and Be Free Day.
1: That is right. If y'all just, you know, some people, they choose it. Some people, maybe they're going through some medical stuff. Some people, it's just, you know, how life has gone. But you just embrace that. You look good. Think about Bruce Willis before he shaved his head. I mean, he looks good with a shaved head. Who else does that? It's like Dwayne The Rock Johnson. Jason Statham.
0: Yeah. He looks good with it.
1: Who else? Yeah. Oh, Jean-Luc Picard. I mean,
0: there you go.
1: Sir Patrick Stewart.
0: I'm getting close. So, you know, hey. Yeah. I'll be one of those idols. I'm kidding. A few things that happened on this day.
1: Yeah. Do you think you'll ever like shave it?
0: I don't know.
1: Or
0: we'll see.
1: Do you just like having the little bit?
0: No,
1: of hair
0: I might just shave it.
1: Do you think so?
0: Yeah, I think I would. Probably.
1: You got a nice shaped head.
0: Yeah, so I might do that.
1: I always thought if I shaved my head, I would have a Charlie Brown head. Like it would just be too basketball shaped.
0: A few things. 1892, The Adventures of Sherlock Holmes was first published.
1: Yeah.
0: In 1912, Theodore Roosevelt was shot in the chest in Milwaukee while campaigning for a presidency.
1: Jeez.
0: Chuck Yeager, 1947, broke the sound barrier, became the first person to ever fly faster than the

0: Speed of Sound.
1: Wow.
0: Also on this day, Pulp Fiction hit the theaters in 1994.
1: I have a huge Pulp Fiction poster that's not up in my house anymore, but I still have it. And it's a, gosh, her name's Mia, I think. It's been a while since I watched it. But she's, you know, it looks like the cover of a magazine. Yeah. And she's just like laying down with her chin on her hand and looking at the camera. And I love that movie.
0: How about this? Keeping Up with the Kardashians premiered on this day in 2007. The rest is
1: 2007?
0: History. 2007.
1: Oh, it just seems like they've been around for so long.
0: I know
1: long.
0: It's what I'm thinking. Natalie Maines, well, the Dixie Chicks, I guess, is 52 today.
1: Yeah.
0: We're getting some celebrity birthdays real quickly. Also, I had another one here. Oh, here we go. Thomas Dolby is 68.
1: From like Dolby Surround Sound?
0: Yeah, and Blinded by the Science. Remember that song back in the 80s?
1: Oh, She Blinded Me with Science.
0: Oh, yeah.
1: Yeah. Okay. Yeah.
0: Ralph Lauren's 87 today.
1: Mm-hmm.
0: And Usher is having a birthday today. You said 50.
1: I did.
0: And by the way, I did look it up. Usher and Chris Brown have canceled 4 concerts on their joint R&B tour.
1: Mm-hmm.
0: Some say that they're just exhausted and they had to take a break. But there's another development. Chris Brown is scheduled for sentencing in London on October 26th, stemming from that 2023 nightclub assault incident.
1: Oh.
0: They're thinking that maybe that's the reason why they canceled
1: it.
0: No, he
1: hasn't improved.
0: So that might be why they canceled it. They said they're going to make him up. I don't know. Mm. We'll see. But you said 50.
1: I did.
0: Usher today is having a birthday. He's 48. You're 0 for 3 this week, by the way. 0 for 3.
1: I feel like a Tasmanian devil. Did you ever watch that? Do you
0: yes,
1: know what
0: I,
1: I'm feeling right here?
0: Exactly.
1: That's what I'm feeling right here.
0: That has been your history lesson here on Star 99.1. By the way, if you're having a birthday, happy birthday to you. But don't go anywhere.
1: Oh, we're going to play the no-name game for your chance at some Shipley's Donuts.
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3: Just picked up 2 more accidents. It's going to be eastbound 565 as you approach Glen Hearn Boulevard. That will be the airport exit, Huntsville International Airport. Eastbound blockage, 2 different accidents about a mile apart, so be careful through that area until they can get the responders on the scene and get the mess cleaned up. Still have an accident, Alabama 79 and County Road 25 over in Skyline. Do have first responders on the scene. They will be waiting on a state trooper for sure to clean up that mess. Everything else in the valley seems to be moving rather well, but we do have heavy traffic beginning to build southbound or northbound on South Memorial Parkway, coming in across the Tennessee River and all the way up through Governor's Drive. Governor's Drive northbound to westbound 565, moving slow right now. Also, and it looks like that accident's causing a real bad building problem all the way back to Greenbrier right now. Keep the seatbelts buckled and be safe from the Tennessee Valley Traffic Center. I'm David Cruz, Mr. Traffic.
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0: 99.1, the early morning crew, Kevin and Miss Josie, 647 and 65 out in the Tennessee Valley. High today around 90, so just prepare for a hot day. But speaking about hot, it's time for our hot game, which we call the no-name song of the day.
1: How about hot donuts? How about that?
0: Ooh, like yeah.
1: Let's go with that. Shipley's Donuts, an assorted dozen for you. If you can tell me the name of this song today. Yeah. Yeah, what's that one? If you happen to know, you can win one more game. Let's go.
0: Sounds like a truck horn.
1: We are just we're just going to get ourselves in the mood, ready to tackle this Wednesday. If you know the name of this song and you haven't won in the last 30 days, go ahead and call us up. 256-534-9900.
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14: Got a couple of accidents giving you a headache right now, and they're going to be eastbound 565 right there at the Glen Hearn Boulevard, Huntsville, Madison County Airport exit. Once again, that is eastbound. You've got blockage mainly in the right-hand lane, so be careful through there. Traffic time's really affected, though. From Decatur to Huntsville, it's now 40 minutes. Winchester to Huntsville, 56 to an hour. And Huntsville to Coleman, or Coleman to Huntsville, about 60 minutes right now. Hour and 30 minutes to get from Florence to Huntsville. Scottsboro to Huntsville is 42, and 45 minutes from Arab to Huntsville. And an hour and 10 minutes to get from Arab all the way to Research Park West. If you're coming in from Boaz, Albertville on 431, you're looking at an hour and 20 minutes. Be careful out there and keep the seatbelts buckled. From the Tennessee Valley Traffic Center, I'm David Cruz, Mr. Traffic.
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1: All right, I'm going to play a little bit of this and see if y'all happen to know what it is this lovely morning. What you got? What you think? Let's go to the phone. Star 99.1. This is Kevin and Miss Josie. Who's this?
15: This is Jill.
1: Well, good morning. How you doing?
15: I'm doing good.
1: Oh, I'm so happy to hear it. Are you ready for another fine summer day this October? Yeah.
15: Suppose I am.
1: Well, all right. Let's see if we can get you some donuts. What song you think that is?
15: Dynamite.
1: Oh, it's not Dynamite.
16: Oh, but I get where she's going.
15: Kidding.
1: That's a good vibe. That is. It's I feel like it's close. It's not the one. Oh, my goodness. You try me back if you think of another one. Thank you.
16: Thanks,
15: all right,
16: bye.
15: Thank you.
1: Star 99.1. This is Kevin and Miss Josie. Who's this?
17: Hi, this is Bethany. I was calling to guess the song that y'all just played.
1: Okay, Miss Bethany, what song do you think it is?
17: The DJ Got Us Falling in Love Again.
1: That's the one.
16: Yeah.
1: Played it because it's Usher's birthday today. Bethany, were you here when we guessed how old he was?
17: I was not. I literally just got in the car.
1: Well, way to go. Way to just get in the car and get a win. Well, how old do you guess that Usher is today?
17: I'm going to guess Usher's like 46.
1: Oh, you're as close as I was. He's 48. You said 46, I said 50. Like on either side, we were like right there. Well, Bethany, you got a win. Got you some Shipley's Donuts. What station you listening to this beautiful Wednesday?
17: 99.1, like every morning.
18: Yeah. Wake up with Kevin and Miss Josie.
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0: Thank you, DJ.
1: 99.1. That was our no-name song of the day, which was...
2: DJ Got Us Falling in Love. That was Usher for his birthday. Bethany Mango! One of our fantastic school bus drivers in Decatur. She called up this morning to win those Shipley's donuts. Now, that song wasn't going to be Usher's, by the way. It was one of about 200 songs that was written for Rihanna's album, Loud. But it didn't make the cut.
1: Wow.
2: So it went to Usher, who put it on Raymond versus Raymond. This was actually the first single from that album. And that was an album where he was trying to find himself again. He went through something that a lot of people go through, where he was a father, but also a newly single man.
1: Ah, okay.
2: So he had some introspective stuff. He had some dance stuff because you got to get yourself back out there again. And one of the interesting things

0: to me about Usher is he's so well known for his dance moves, and at tributes they always seem to go for him, for people that are famous for that kind of stuff. Like for a Michael Jackson tribute, mm-hmm. they called Usher. For Prince, they called Usher. Who was another one that he had to do? I'm trying to think. There was another one. Oh, James Brown. He did the James Brown tribute at the Grammy Awards in 2005. So they always call Usher. And something I hope y'all get to look up at some point are the dance moves, in particular, Bob Fosse. And that's F-O-S-S-E. If you look at his dance moves in the Little Prince movie, they're exactly what Michael Jackson learned to do. And Michael Jackson referenced him, but watching it, and I'm going to show it to you as soon as we get done with this. When y'all get a chance, look it up, because you're going to see that these people built on classic stars, and that's somebody that Usher, who's famous for dancing, looked up to. It was Bob Fosse. It was Fred Astaire. It was Gene Kelly. It's not just sure, it's been modernized, but if you go back and you watch that, you're going to see those exact moves. And it's incredible. Because what was that, back in the 60s?
1: Oh, gosh, it had to be back in the 60s. Yeah, it had to be.
0: I think so, man.
2: Wow.
0: I do want to say congratulations again to Miss Bethany for getting that right this morning. Also want to mention that if you could use a Laugh Joe Coy tickets on the way at 7:15. Hey, Kevin.
2: What?
0: Speaking of the DJ.
1: Yeah.
0: What is Albert Einstein's DJ name?
1: I don't know.
0: MC Squared. Yeah. What's the best website to find information about a DJ?
1: I don't know.
0: Wikipedia.
2: That's awful.
0: What's DJ Khaled's favorite number?
1: Oh, no.
0: 11. Because it's got another one.
2: Really?
0: Yes.
2: Really?
0: Yes.
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4: Got a couple accidents giving you a headache right now, and they're going to be eastbound 565 right there at the Glen Hearn Boulevard, Huntsville-Madison County Airport exit. Once again, that is eastbound. You've got blockage mainly in the right-hand lane, so be careful through there. Traffic time's really affected, though. From Decatur to Huntsville, it's now 40 minutes. Winchester to Huntsville, 56 to an hour. And Huntsville to Coleman, or Coleman to Huntsville, about 60 minutes right now. Hour and 30 minutes to get from Florence to Huntsville. Scottsboro to Huntsville is 42, and 45 minutes from Arab to Huntsville, and an hour and 10 minutes to get from Arab all the way to Research Park West. If you're coming in from Boaz, Albertville on 431, you're looking at an hour and 20 minutes. Be careful out there and keep the seatbelts buckled. From the Tennessee Valley Traffic Center, I'm David Cruz, Mr. Traffic.
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5: I'm News 19 meteorologist Ben Smith. Another record high in the forecast for this afternoon, with highs in the lower 90s, overnight lows in the mid 60s for Thursday morning. How about Thursday afternoon? Highs in the upper 80s to lower 90s. Big time changes coming this weekend. Coolest air of the season, highs only in the mid to upper 60s with overnight lows in the 40s both Saturday and Sunday mornings. I'm News 19 meteorologist Ben Smith with your Weather Authority forecast.
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0: Darn, 99.1, the early morning crew, Kevin and Miss Josie. It is 7:07 and 65 out the door. High today going to be around 90 for October the 14th.
1: Yep.
0: 90.
1: Yep.
0: Yes, I read it right. 90.
2: I'm actually kind of glad it's gonna rain a little bit on Friday, even though Adam and Harrison are going on a canoe/camping trip.
0: Oh, are they?
2: Friday, Saturday, and Sunday.
0: Wow.
2: So it might rain on them the first night, but at least they won't be outside when it's 90-something.
0: No.
2: Because it'll cool us off for Saturday and Sunday.
0: They'll probably be in the mountains and stuff, so it'll be a little bit chillier, I guess, because like 68 around here in the Tennessee Valley for Saturday and Sunday.
2: I think it is in Tennessee. It's a couple hours away, at least. It might even be 3 hours away. Like, it's a trip.
0: Wow.
2: It is. Oh. I was like, I'm not going to fault you if you don't. I was talking to Adam. I was like, I'm not going to fault you if you don't want to go to this. I'm not going to guilt you or anything like that.
0: He's like,
2: came home last night deflated from the Cub meeting. Was just like, I guess I'm going to go camping this weekend. By the way, you're going to have to buy a wreath from my son.
0: What?
2: They're doing a fundraiser. I never got your popcorn, so you just buy a wreath.
0: All right, you never did get the popcorn. You sold out on me.
2: Yeah.
0: Okay. Wow.
2: I think you're like $12.
0: It's not on live air, right? That's the way to get a guy.
2: That's how you could get somebody locked in.
0: How could I say no? Coming up for you, we'll tell you some things that are trending this morning. Food, Halloween, and Walmart.
2: Perfect.
0: All trending this
2: morning. Love it. Joe Coy tickets on the way. Your chance to get out and have a laugh this Sunday at the Mark C. Smith Concert Hall. We're going to play some brain tickler tickets. Whatever it is.
0: Yeah, brain tickler trivia.
2: Yep.
0: Family Feud style.
2: Yep.
0: Hey, speaking of laughing, since today is Take Your Teddy Bear to Work or School Day, Terry out of Madison sent a joke for you.
2: Yay!
0: All right. Why did the teddy bear turn down dessert?
2: Because he was already stuffed.
0: I knew it was too easy, Terry. I told you.
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1: I love the morning show. 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

0: Star 99.1, 715 and 65 in the valley. We'll tell you some things that are trending coming up just around 7:45 or so. But right now, are we ready?
1: No.
0: Okay.
1: No, I'm ready.
0: Okay. Oh.
1: But I'm not ready. If you look over here at my face, I was trying to get my makeup done real quick while we were listening to that. So we were jamming out a little bit. Wow. I'm putting concealer under my eyes, and I didn't get to blend it.
0: You're glowing, though. I don't know what you got on, but you're glowing. It's time for your chance to win with our Brain Tickler Family Feud question of the day. We're just real, folks.
1: I look nuts right now, just you do. So you know.
0: I'm not going to lie to you. You look crazy.
1: All right, so what I have for you, Joe Coy tickets. You want to get out, you want to have a laugh. He's an incredible stand-up comedian, does the late-night circuit, has stand-up specials on Netflix. And if you haven't won in the last 30 days, and you can...
0: I'm sorry, I'm laughing at just looking at you. Sorry,
1: if you haven't won in the last 30 days, and if you want to go see Joe Coy, you just got to give me the top answer. Name something that's way harder than it looks. And this is a tough question today,
0: because
1: I'll go ahead and give you a hint in that it's not a big thing. It's not like firefighting or hitting a target or something like that. It's one of these small little things. Name something that's way harder than it looks. All right. Looking for the top answer at 256-534-9900.
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3: Still have slow traffic eastbound 565 because of two different accidents right there at Glen Hearn Boulevard. It's actually between County Line and Glen Hearn in the construction area with a lot of blockage. They've got tow trucks on the scene now. Should be gone very shortly, at least we hope so. Also dealing with a lot of heavy traffic going into Decatur, 20 and 31, both backing up, trying to get in across the Hudson Memorial Bridge. So you want to be careful through that area for sure. Everything else in the valley moving well, but the school zones are active, so be careful. For the kids standing out by the school stops, by the bus stops, and waiting on the school buses, and please don't pass the school buses with the lights flashing. And remember, do the speed limits through the school zones. It's for their protection. From the Tennessee Valley Traffic Center, I'm David Cruz, Mr. Traffic.
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0: Star 99.1. Happy Wednesday, 724-65 out the door. And if you're just tuning in, we are playing What Seems to Be Hard, because I'm trying to figure this out. Our brain tickler family feud question of the day.
1: I told you before I even said this out loud that I was going to make it tough today, because it's Joe Coy tickets. Just a really well-known, really awesome comedian playing at the Mark C. Smith Concert Hall this Sunday night. Let's go to the phones looking for the top answers. Star 99.1, this is Kevin and Miss Josie. Who's this?
2: This is Brandy.
1: Well, hey, Brandy, how are you this morning?
2: I'm doing well. How about you?
1: I'm doing pretty good so far. Thank you so much. I'm looking for something that is way harder than it looks, Miss Brandy. What do you think?
2: I would say using chocolate.
1: Oh!
0: That's a great answer. That is a great answer.
1: It really is. That's a great answer. That didn't make my top five, but man, that's an excellent answer. Brandy, you try me back if you think of another one.
0: Thanks, Brandy. Bye.
1: Star 99.1.
3: I was thinking maybe it's cursive writing.
1: Oh, cursive.
0: Ooh.
1: Do you ever go back and try your hand at it, see how you do these days?
3: It's difficult. All the loops and twirls.
1: It's the capital Q that gets me. Now, that didn't make my top five, but I think that is an excellent answer. You try me back if you think of another one.
0: Thanks, bye.
1: Bye. Star 99.1, who's this?
4: This is Katie.
1: Katie. All right, Miss Katie. What do you think the top answer is for something that's way harder than it looks?
4: Is it opening a new trash bag?
0: That is an awesome answer.
1: Dude, that's the top.
0: Is that the top answer? Are you kidding me? Wow. Great job. I had no clue.
1: Don't be such a silly goose. You're like.
4: Yay.
1: Oh, Katie, way to go. Are you free Sunday night?
4: I am now.
1: Yeah, she's like, I'm canceling. Don't you worry. I'll be there. Got your Joe Coy tickets. What station are you listening to this beautiful Wednesday?
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0: Yeah.
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0: Your mom has Lady Gaga disease on Star 99.1. It's 7:30, 65 in the Valley. We got a winner.
1: Yes, we do. I got to say, I'm impressed with Miss Katie this morning.
0: What got
1: her
0: Katie?
1: Joe Coy tickets by naming something that's way harder than it looks. And the top answer was opening a new trash bag.
0: I did not realize that that was the top answer because I was thinking, I mean, that is so true.
1: Especially the thin ones. Now, the kitchen garbage bags that have like the drawstring on them, they're not as tough, but the little thin, ones that you might get for your bathroom.
0: Yeah.
1: You just keep trying to get it open. So that was my top answer. In second was wrapping a present.
0: Oh, yes. Well, I don't know. It's hard for me.
1: Is it?
0: It is. I can't wrap
1: for
0: very
1: some
0: well.
1: Reason because I don't know. Maybe it's because you're so good at ironing that I thought you would be good at wrapping presents.
0: No,
1: like anything
0: I'm not.
1: That is, but it does take just a certain amount of I don't know, just getting it just right. Parallel parking is on the list,
0: okay.
1: But honestly, that always looks difficult. There's no way I've looked at that and been like, oh, having a backup camera and getting used to using the backup camera has been a game changer for the parallel parking, honestly. Folding a fitted sheet, of course, was on there, but I'm happy it wasn't in the top spot.
0: Yeah.
1: Putting in a duvet cover, like putting something inside of the cover, like your big duvet, like it's a fluffy thing that goes on top. It's like a mattress topper.
0: Not a mattress topper, but a blanket.
1: And you get a cover to go on it.
0: Yeah.
1: That's true. Okay. And then the last one that I relate to so hard is peeling the edge of a sticker.
0: Yes. That's
1: you know, some of those stickers you just can't. There's things where I start peeling off the cardboard or the paper on the back before I can even get the sticker to come off of the part that it's supposed to come off of. Y'all can't see my gestures right now.
0: I can't believe chopsticks didn't make it.
1: Oh, I know, right? Miss Brandy had a really good guess with chopsticks.
0: I believe that.
1: And cursive was a really good
0: cursive's
1: guess.
0: Cursive's another
1: too.
0: Good one, yeah.
1: I'm teaching my kids cursive and they're working on it. They're doing all right. I gotta give them that. So congratulations again to Miss Katie. We will have more Joe Coy tickets for y'all tomorrow at 7:15. Hey, Kevin.
0: What?
1: Since we're talking about the top answer, which was opening a new trash bag, what has a four wheels and flies?
0: Ooh, four wheels and flies? Mm-hmm. Not sure.
1: A garbage truck.
0: I should have known that one.
1: You should have known that one. What do you call a conversation between two garbage cans?
0: Dirty? I don't know.
1: Trash talk.
0: I got close.
1: But really talking about like garbage and trash and stuff. I was talking to my neighbor just the other day. And I asked them if they knew. I was like, who's been straight up dumping trash in your yard?
0: Yeah.
1: And they said they didn't know who it was. So, you know, for now, I'm just going to keep doing that.
0: That sounds like you. I'm kidding.
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3: We are accident free in the Tennessee Valley, but boy, do we have a lot of traffic out there and now a lot of fog. It moved out earlier. Now it's moving back in again. They've got a fog report on U.S. 72, County Road 63. That's right in the heart of Woodville on 72. Be on the lookout for that. It's going to slow you down quite a bit. There's some more fog reported right outside of Scottsboro and on your way over towards Fort Payne, mainly along the riverbanks. You've also got some more fog reported between Arab and Huntsville and coming in through 431. So be on the lookout for all that. And remember, just to add a little of extra time and keep a close eye out for the school buses because it may be hard to see those flashing lights and be careful through the school zones. From the Tennessee Valley Traffic Center, I'm David Cruz, Mr. Traffic.
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15: From the WHNT News 19 Weather Authority, here's your latest forecast.
16: I'm News 19 meteorologist Ben Smith. Another record high in the forecast for this afternoon, with highs in the lower 90s, overnight lows in the mid 60s for Thursday morning. How about Thursday afternoon? Highs in the upper 80s to lower 90s. Big time changes coming this weekend. Coolest air of the season. Highs only in the mid to upper 60s with overnight lows in the 40s both Saturday and Sunday mornings. I'm News 19 meteorologist Ben Smith with your Weather Authority forecast.
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0: Star 99.1. Thanks for waking up with us. 7:45 with the early morning crew with Kevin and Miss Josie, 67 out in the Tennessee Valley. High today going to be around 90, so we'll have more in your forecast. Traffic coming up top of the hour.
1: Mm-hmm.
0: All right, time for some things that are trending this morning.
1: Okay.
0: All right. We've been talking about food, and they say the 2026 New York State Fair is going viral for their food offerings, including their pickle cheesecake. Another option is the Dill Devil, a pickle stuffed with cream cheese.
1: Oh, I bet you that's good.
0: Yeah, that don't sound
1: a dill
0: too
1: dip,
0: bad. Yeah,
1: where you have like cream cheese, like I can see that being good. But the first
0: one, pickle cheesecake. I don't know about a pickle cheesecake.
1: I know I just said cream cheese was okay, but now you threw me off with a cheesecake, which is made of cream cheese. But no, I can't. No, can't do it.
0: Also trending this morning, AOL says Halloween decorators. Maybe this is something we ought to get into. Are charging $2,000 to decorate homes for the holiday season.
1: Oh.
0: Now, the displays cost between $200 and $1,200, with the rest going to labor, they say. Services include finding pumpkins, arranging them, cleaning up afterwards, and if you're wondering, well, what do they do with them? Well, the post-Halloween pumpkins, of course, go to farmers so they can use them as feed.
1: Oh, can I take you back to the pickle thing for just a second? I want to know if anybody out there has noticed that your pickles taste different or have a different texture. I was reading about this online yesterday. Because something changed with additives. A lot of the big pickle companies, big pickle out here, changed one of their preservatives. And people have started talking online about how it's like it's too chewy and it doesn't quite taste the same. And the texture's not the same as it used to be. And I'm just wondering if anybody had noticed that and thought it was just them. I just want you to know, if you have experienced this, that it is widespread. And it was some of the big pickle people.
0: I'm tired of talking about pickles. I'm not going to bring it up.
1: I know you're upset about
0: pickles. She gets on to me for talking about Abraham Lincoln, you know, in our history lesson.
1: Yeah.
0: But I have to. It comes up. If pickles come up, don't talk about it. And finally, get this. The Sun says many Walmart shoppers are getting irritated. Why, you ask? Over the store's excessive anti-theft measures. Here's the deal. One shopper recently posted a picture of a $5 tremendous squishy carrot stress toy. You know these things are very popular right now.
1: Yeah.
0: Well, they're locking them up behind bars. And she said, here's the caption of the picture. It says, y'all need to chill. Y'all got squishy locked up at Walmart. What's happening is, for reading this story, is that these squishy toys have become so popular that they can only sell so many. But there's a way to get around it. You go get as many as you want and take it to the self-checkout. And that's why they had to lock them up. So when you come in to get one, they can say, you can only have this many.
1: Oh.
0: I don't understand this. I have seen Shane, our IT guy from Novations, come in with these squishy things. It's like the kids are going nuts for them.
1: I've seen the butter one. Have you seen the stick of butter one?
0: I had seen the stick of butter one. I've seen the carrot one, but people are going nuts for it.
1: I've heard from Walmart and Target employees, places where they carry these, that they get sick of finding them all over the store is another thing. Because, you know, once too many people touch it, it gets dirty and part of the design on it starts to rub off. But people will pick them up, you know, hold them, squeeze them, rub on them for a little while, and they'll just drop them somewhere else in the store. So there's people that just document all the different places around the store that they find them after somebody's picked them up and walked off with them.
0: I'll have to look next time I'm in Walmart, see if I can
1: find
0: one. You're
1: going to spot one on the show. I tell you, you will, unless it's locked up.
0: That's some things that are trending here this morning on Star 99.1.
2: Traffic update now.
3: State's telling us we still have some dense fog, patchy dense fog, all across the Tennessee Valley in various locations. One of the big problems is over in the Woodville community on Highway 72. Be on the lookout for that for sure. Slow down and turn on your headlights so people can see you. And you've also got an accident right now, Highway 211 and Scenic Drive in Reese City. Accident with injuries there. First responders are on the scene now, trying to get that mess cleaned up. Everything else in the valley is moving smoothly, but we have a lot of heavy traffic. 565 through the construction area, not moving very well, and we just picked up another accident, and that's going to be right across from Research Park West, just south of Bradford Drive on Research Park Boulevard, southbound, slowing you down quite a bit there, so be on the lookout for that. Everything else in the valley, school zones active, just be careful out there. From the Tennessee Valley Traffic Center, I'm David Cruz, Mr. Traffic.
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0: 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Traffic update now.
1: Accidents right now causing us problems. 20 and 31 going into Decatur is actually on 20, not on 31. It's as you're headed to 31 from 565, I-65 interchange. It is westbound right there in front of the RV place, American RV. So be on the lookout for that. They're trying to get it pulled off to the side right now. Still dealing with another accident, which is on Research Park Boulevard. Taking a closer look at that right now. It is southbound on Research Park Boulevard, and it's just south of Bradford. Hopefully they'll get that out of the way in just a minute. They are trying to get it cleared as we speak. You've also got heavy traffic southbound on County Line Road heading into the 565 Madison Boulevard interchange, and it's nothing but heavy traffic there. Traffic trying to get onto County Line Road from 565 going westbound. That ramp is just really slow. The same thing for eastbound 565 on the County Line Road. And it looks like our accident right there on Research Park Boulevard may have been cleared up. We're going to take a closer look at that in a few minutes. In the meantime, keep the seatbelts buckled and be safe. From the Tennessee Valley Traffic Center, I'm David Cruz, Mr. Traffic.
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2: I'm News 19 meteorologist Ben Smith. Another record high in the forecast for this afternoon with highs in the lower 90s, overnight lows in the mid 60s for Thursday morning. How about Thursday afternoon?

0: And highs in the upper 80s to lower 90s. Big time changes coming this weekend. Coolest air of the season. Highs only in the mid to upper 60s with overnight lows in the 40s both Saturday and Sunday mornings. I'm News 19 meteorologist Ben Smith with your Weather Authority forecast.
1: Good morning, sunshine. Good morning, sunshine.
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0: Star 99.1, the early morning crew. Kevin and Miss Josie, 807 and 68 out there right now. So enjoy while you can, because highs today are going to be around 90 to 91. So we're breaking records. So just
1: you got. Which one is the record? Is it 90 or 91?
0: I don't know. It's just breaking records in the 90s.
1: Why did you look that up?
0: I don't. I'm taking that computer away from you. I'm going by what our buddies over at WHNT are telling us.
1: 10:14.
0: Yeah, look at her. She's looking at it.
1: Of course I'm looking at it. I want to
0: know. What's the
1: because
0: record?
1: All over the South, they're supposedly breaking records today. So the record is 92. For October 14th, it's 92 degrees, set in 1931.
0: We might beat it. We might beat it. Even though they said the high today is around 91, we still got a chance to beat it.
1: Somebody somewhere is going to tell us it was 92 at their house. So yeah. What's the official word on it? What do you have to go by?
0: I don't know.
1: Average? What is... Okay, but we could break
0: Danielle,
1: a record today.
0: We need help. Danielle knows her. We need help, please.
1: Y'all just really treat it like it's summer. I know we think we're over, having to stay hydrated and having to take breaks, but we're not really.

0: We're not.
1: So take care of yourself.
0: I was looking
1: there.
0: Here at just the extended forecast for this weekend. Saturday, beautiful, 65. Partly cloudy. Sunny Sunday, 69. Then we're back in the 70s Monday and Tuesday next week. So it'll be nice.
1: Okay, sounds good.
0: Later on this hour, don't go anywhere. We got a minute of motivation with Ms. Josie coming up around 8:45.
1: Yeah, and we're going to draw a card for What's the Question coming up around 8:15.
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0: 93.1 Risk It All, Bruno Mars, 8:15 and 68 and sunny with the early morning crew, Kevin and Miss Josie. Don't forget, we got a minute motivation coming up around 8:45. You got the cards out.
1: I do. I'm shuffling them already.
0: Okay. We were on spring break fall break last week. So
1: yeah.
0: I guess we'll just start with you pulling a card today.
1: Okay. So I was going to ask you whose turn it was.
0: I can't remember.
1: I can remember.
0: Ladies, go first.
1: Okay. What do we got? If you had the ability to mind read someone's first impression of you, would you?
0: Ooh.
1: Okay. If you had the ability to mind read someone's first impression of you, would you? Okay, you tell me what you think.
0: I don't know. I'm on the fence because I kind of like to know what they're thinking of me. But then on the other hand, I don't know if I really want to know.
1: I think I would not want to know because they might not have the best first impression. Sometimes we don't make the first impression. Maybe we're not having the best day. Maybe we're grumpy, didn't get sleep. Something's going on. We're distracted and somebody gets like, oh, well, I guess they're like this. But if you read their mind and you saw that they didn't quite like their first impression of you, you might not talk to them again. And what if you missed out on a really good relationship or a really good person to know because of that first impression? I don't want to know. Plus, the ones that didn't like me, I wouldn't want to feel like I had to prove to them that they needed to like me.
0: I don't know. I might be opposite of you. I might want to know.
1: I'll tell you why. Okay, tell me.
0: I want to guess what you said because now I want to know why they didn't like the first impression of me. So maybe I can change next time I meet them. So then we could become friends and have a long-term relationship because I may not know what I'm doing or how I approach myself on that first impression.
1: Oh, that's interesting. Mm. I can see that.
0: Yeah.
1: Wanting to be like, what am I doing that's making a bad impression on people? And then you could try and work on that.
0: What was your first impression of me when you saw me, when we sat down and talked before you came on the show?
1: Oh, golly. I don't remember, like, just
0: I put her on the spot, folks.
1: Because I had no idea what you looked like.
0: Yeah.
1: I didn't know really anything about you except meeting you. But you were so nice. And we just talked and talked. Mm-hmm. And I left. I was like, oh, no. I'm going to have to go over there and work.
0: I thought the same thing about you.
1: Oh, what?
0: I thought you were a very nice person. I enjoyed the conversation with you. I thought, wow, I thought we just hit it off. And I thought we could be good partners, you know?
1: I remember climbing in my Jeep afterwards, and I was like, all right, well, bye, man. I hope I hear from you. And we just, that was it. It was so.
0: If I remember correctly, you had a yellow dress that kind of matched your yellow Jeep.
1: It was a church dress.
0: Yeah, it was.
1: It was. I think it had stripes. Spring colored stripes on it.
0: It was a beautiful dress.
1: Because I wanted to make a good first impression.
0: You made a good impression. Like, wow, she's got a
1: beautiful dress. What if I showed up like this? Would you still hire me?
0: Yes, I would.
1: Sure, but I'd really have to be charming that first meeting.
0: What are y'all thinking out there? Think about that today.
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3: Only accident we still have on the board is on Alabama 2.

0: slowing things down quite a bit. So if you're caught in that mess, you may be a little bit late this morning. The major delays are right there near the Beaver Dam Creek area and right around the County Line Road area. It really picks up in through the construction zone. It's just really slow going there. Madison Boulevard also slow going eastbound, and that's right around Production Avenue. Be careful through that area. And we're looking pretty good right now at Research Park Boulevard without a lot of delays there. It's just some moderate to heavy traffic there. And you've got heavy traffic right in and around, Slaughter Road all the way back to, near County Line Road and Brock Road over in that area. So be careful. Keep the seatbelts buckled and be safe. From the Tennessee Valley Traffic Center, I'm David Cruz, Mr. Traffic.
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0: Star 99.1, the early morning crew. Kevin and Miss Josie, 8:30, 69 and sunny in the Valley More. And your traffic weather on the way. Also, a minute of motivation, Miss Josie, around 8:45.
1: Yo.
0: Apps out there. I know we got some interesting apps, but you're going to like this.
1: Oh, tell me.
0: Residents in Berlin, Germany, they've got a cool new app that users can adopt a tree. And then it provides watering recommendations based on the tree's species, age, location, and current weather conditions. Now, the app's name translates to water your neighborhood. And what people are doing are using it to help care for the cities. They've got about 900,000 street trees out there that need to be cared for. So the trees that need water show up as a orange or red pins on a city map, right?
1: Yeah.
0: And the app even points users to nearby public water sources so you can get the water, go over, and water the tree. And one Berlin resident adopted a tree. She named it Linda. And what she likes about it is that she receives updates on Linda and knows when she needs to go water Linda.
1: That's so cool. I would love that.
0: Yeah.
1: Can I tell you something that I didn't think I would ever have the opportunity to use this information? The UK just designated the winner of their 2026 Tree of the Year.
0: Oh, really?
1: The Tree of the Year.
0: Tree of the Year.
1: Is named Bendy Tree.
0: Bendy Tree.
1: And it's in Northern Ireland, and it's a witch elm. Mm-hmm. That is, it's on the Newcastle seafront, and it starts on one side, and then the branches just lean all the way to the left. It stretches over and over and over and doesn't really grow upward at all. And that was the Tree of the Year. So I would appreciate that app. What's the name of it? Is it only in Germany?
0: It's only in Germany right now, which I think this is a cool thing. It's Water Your Neighborhood. The app's name translates to Water Your Neighborhood. And I think this is a good thing. But then I got thinking about it. There's an app that we need here in the Tennessee Valley. And I hope nobody gets mad about it.
1: What?
0: Mow the street. Mow between the streets. Have you ever been to some of these areas that just need to get mowed?
1: Like between the streets? Yeah, like even
0: at the 72, if you're going toward Madison out here. I mean, I saw places yesterday when I was going downtown. I'm like, man, this needs to be mowed. What are we doing?
1: No, I love seeing the wildflowers. I don't care how tall it gets.
0: I mean, it's tall in the middle. Get it cut.
1: Give me them flowers.
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3: Only accident we still have on the board is on Alabama 211 and Scenic Drive in Reese City. That's creating a problem there. They're still waiting on a state trooper and tow trucks. They're saying it's going to be about another 20 or 30 minutes before they can get that one cleared up. And it looks like we're dealing with some heavy traffic going into Decatur. No accident there now. It's cleared up. But it is bumper to bumper once you get to the 2031 crossover, and it's bumper to bumper all the way across the Hudson Memorial Bridge. Just a lot of heavy traffic hitting the light there. We've got heavy traffic through the construction zone on 565, slowing things down quite a bit. So if you're caught in that mess, you may be a little bit late this morning. The major delays are right there near the Beaver Dam Creek area. And right around the County Line Road area, it really picks up and through the construction zone is just really slow going there. Madison Boulevard also slow going eastbound, and that's right around Production Avenue. Be careful through that area. And we're looking pretty good right now at Research Park Boulevard without a lot of delays there. It's just some moderate to heavy traffic there. And you've got heavy traffic right in and around, Slaughter Road all the way back to near County Line Road and Brock Road over in that area, so be careful. Keep the seatbelts buckled and be safe. From the Tennessee Valley Traffic Center, I'm David Cruz, Mr. Traffic.
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15: I'm News 19 meteorologist Ben Smith. Another record high in the forecast for this afternoon with highs in the lower 90s, overnight lows in the mid 60s for Thursday morning. How about Thursday afternoon? Highs in the upper 80s to lower 90s. Big time changes coming this weekend. Coolest air of the season. Highs only in the mid to upper 60s with overnight lows in the 40s both Saturday and Sunday mornings. I'm News 19 meteorologist Ben Smith with your Weather Authority forecast.
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1: Star 99.1, the early morning crew with Kevin and Miss Josie. 844 and 70 now as you head out the door on this Wednesday. That was Olivia Dean. It's so easy to fall in love with me. I kept singing that last night and this morning. My wife's like, why are you keep saying it? It's so easy. Fall in love with me.
0: Should have been singing right at her.
1: Driving
0: too.
1: Her crazy. More of your traffic's on the way. Also, don't forget around 9:30, we'll have some random facts of the day. But it's time for a minute of motivation with Miss Josie.
0: I am really curious as to what your thing like this is. Because I was reading one of these he said, she said arguments the other day. It was this guy who said his wife was mad at him for sitting in his car for like 15 or 20 minutes every day when he came home. And she was angry because, you know, she'd been at the house all day with the kids. And he finally got there and she sees him in the driveway, but he didn't come in and relieve her of the kids and stuff immediately. She also said she watched him do that every time he came home and felt like he didn't even want to come in to see her, which she took personally and hurt her feelings. He said it was none of that. He was just sitting there because he liked it. But now he felt guilty for doing it. So I wanted to mention that I think this is a healthy thing and doesn't mean necessarily that you're unhappy at all. Sitting in your parked car with the engine off for like 15, 20 minutes, just staring into space in absolute silence is peaceful. It's a place where nobody is asking anything of you. You don't have work to do there. No one's asking you to fix a problem. You don't have to be on for anyone, even if you enjoy it, like your kids. You know, you do have to be on for them to a certain extent. It's just this interlude before jumping into the next thing. And whether it's letting go of the workday so you can show up and parent, which I think is important, or coming in with a little mini reset before greeting your partner or spouse, if you're staying out there because you're really dreading the next thing, that is something for you to assess and actively seek out why you feel that way and what you can approach to deal with it. But I hope that the wife can see that this doesn't necessarily have to be a personal thing. It's just a little bit of peace. And each one of us needs that in our lives because we are asked so many things of us every single day from every different direction. And it's sometimes, you know, wherever you find that peace for yourself in those few minutes of your day, I hope you don't feel guilty about it. And you continue to let yourself have those moments. Because it's a good thing. You know I love my kids.
1: Oh, yeah.
0: Love going home, seeing everybody. Just yesterday, sat in the van for a little bit when I got home. In the garage. Yeah. I just sat there for a little bit. It's quiet. Nothing's happening. I wasn't dreading going inside at all, but I did enjoy the peace while I had it go in, get to have a smile on my face, and ready to do the next thing. But I think that knowing that you have these places and a space where you can control just what you're doing is important.
1: No, I don't disagree with you at all. And I think it's a way to charge your batteries.
0: Yeah.
1: Before you go in. Because I remember when the kids were little, I would do that. I would sit in the car for a few, I worked all day.
0: Yeah.
1: I'd sit in the car for about 10 minutes or so. Because I knew once I walked in, I need to kind of relieve Kim. Because she was a stay-home mom at the time.
0: Uh-huh.
1: And then, you know, give her a chance to kind of recharge her batteries.
0: Yeah.
1: So I get it. I get it.
0: It's a good thing for couples to communicate about because I see how the wife could take it personally,
1: but
0: also I see how it wasn't intended that way at all. And it doesn't necessarily mean what you think it means. So if y'all have that little place for yourself where you find that little bit of peace where you can recharge your battery, do what you need to do. I hope you do embrace it. You do that for yourself and I hope you enjoy it. It's a good thing.
1: Now they got these cars that you can sit in and massage. They'll massage you. Give you a massage. You seen those?
0: No.
1: Oh yeah. Yeah. There's some brands out there that you can, you can put on some, like birds chirping or like, you know, insects making noise at night.
0: And well, I already know I won't be able to afford one of those cars, but I bet you they got one that'll plug into your cigarette lighter or something. You can use it that way.
1: I'm sure. And they probably have it on Temu.
0: Yeah.
1: That's your minute of motivation here with Miss Josie. Of course, we're going to put this on our podcast. Make sure you check it out. Share it with your friends. Tell your office about it at mystar991.com.
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3: Well, they've extended the traffic cleanup time on 211 at Scenic Drive in Reese City. They're now saying 9 to 9:30. So we're going to be on the lookout for that for the next little while and keep a close eye on it. Not sure exactly what's going on there, but apparently they're waiting on a state trooper and a large tow truck to get that one cleared up. Everything else in the valley moving smoothly, no major problems, just a lot of traffic still out there. Research Park Boulevard, a little bit slow from time to time. And, of course, you've got heavy traffic through the Medical District in downtown Huntsville. Just be careful out there and keep the seatbelts buckled and be safe. From the Tennessee Valley Traffic Center, I'm David Cruz, Mr. Traffic.
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1: 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Boy, feels good. 74 out there in the Tennessee Valley, high today around 91, so more in your forecast is on the way.
2: All right, what you looking at, buddy?
1: Oh, boy. Pringles, have you heard about this? They just announced a spooky contest called Once You Drop, and it offers you a chance to be buried in a Pringles can urn. You just have to sign their will and testament to enter. If you want to enter in to get this Pringles urn, you can do that onceyoudrop.com, and you will sign their will and testament where you commit to making and wanting to be buried in a Pringles can of some sort. The deadline is October 22nd.
2: Okay, so I know that the founder of Pringles, he did get buried in a casket
1: sure
2: that looked like a Pringles can. But this, okay, so I'm looking at it. I'm like, what would the urn look like?
1: Mm-hmm.
2: It looks like it is metal. I'm not sure what type of metal it's made from, but it's a silver, almost nickel-colored metal. And it is a Pringles can. It looks like it has relief images on it instead of being printed on there. It's just got it sort of carved in there. And it looks like a Pringles can. It's got the guy's face on it and everything.
1: I mean, here's the deal. One grand prize winner going to receive an after-lifetime supply of Pringles, which is two lifetime supplies. That's one can of Pringles every week of the year for the next 200 years.
2: Interesting. Okie dokie.
1: What are you looking at over there?
2: Oh, well,
1: kind of threw you off a little bit, didn't I?
2: Honestly, it's along the same lines, because what I was looking over here was something from Idaho Potatoes, who says, do you want to become an official trick or tater house?
1: What?
2: And I was like, exactly. Huh? That's what I said.
1: Yeah.
2: So it says their post on Instagram says handing out potatoes on Halloween has become a growing tradition with families across the country. I didn't know that. Giving trick-or-treaters the choice between candy and a tater. Maybe you did talk about this one day last year, getting close to Halloween. So it says, this year, Idaho Potatoes is getting in on the fun, bringing together a select group of trick-or-tater houses across the country, and we're saving a spot for you. One lucky winner will receive Idaho Potatoes, candy, and a Halloween gift box filled with surprises.
1: Hmm.
2: So it says, you let your trick-or-treaters pick,

0: potatoes. They want to win. Come on. They really don't want a potato.
1: That's the thing. If you want answer to win.
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7: I'm News 19 meteorologist Ben Smith. Another record high in the forecast for this afternoon with highs in the lower 90s, overnight lows in the mid 60s for Thursday morning. How about Thursday afternoon? Highs in the upper 80s to lower 90s. Big time changes coming this weekend. Coolest air of the season. Highs only in the mid to upper 60s with overnight lows in the 40s both Saturday and Sunday mornings. I'm News 19 meteorologist Ben Smith with your Weather Authority forecast.
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2: That's right, time for some random facts. You ready?
3: I'm so ready.
2: Corn on the cob is the 10th most popular American dish, but mashed potatoes is our favorite American dish of all time.
3: I like some good mashed potatoes, but corn on the cob is the best.
2: God,
3: when you get
2: corn.
3: Fresh corn on the cob and it's just so sweet.
2: Oh,
3: I could eat that every single day.
2: I'm right there with you. Bring it.
3: Do you have those little corn on the cob holders?
2: I do, but you know, sometimes I just like to cut mine off the cob.
3: I knew you were going to be a cut it off the cob kind of person. I just knew.
2: Moving on then. In medieval Europe and other ancient cultures, people would cover their mouths when they yawned because they believed that an open mouth allowed your soul to escape and evil spirits and demons would enter your body.
3: Yeah.
2: But today, that has faded, and we just do it because it matters.
3: Oh, okay. I guess I do too. I probably cover my mouth when
2: I. All right, who's older? Is it Burger King or McDonald's?
3: McDonald's?
2: Well, Burger King likes to say they're 4 months older than McDonald's. The first Burger King opened in December of 1954. That was in Miami, and Ray Kroc opened his franchise, McDonald's, in the Plains, Illinois, in April of 1955. But wait, there's more. McDonald's brothers were doing their burger thing in California in 1948 and started the design with the Golden Arches in 1952. So,
3: okay.
2: And finally, the probability of a high school football player making it to the NFL, they say, is 0.02%, which is roughly 1 in 4,000.
3: It's actually better odds than I thought it would be.
2: Me too. I was thinking the same thing.
3: Is that because I'm from Alabama? Maybe it is.
2: That's your random facts on Star 99.1.
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0: Star 99.1, the early morning crew with Kevin and Miss Josie. Now, before we head out this morning, just so you know, there's all kinds of ways to break records, right?
1: Yeah.
0: United Press International says a serial record breaker, David Rush, recently teamed up with his 13-year-old niece to break a new record to catch paper airplanes in his mouth. The Idaho man broke a Guinness World Record on his second attempt by catching, how many do you think?
1: In his mouth in how long?
0: In his mouth in 60 seconds. So how many paper airplanes did he catch in 60 seconds in his mouth?
1: 45.
0: You're off a little bit. He only got 20, but he broke the record.
1: Oh, okay. I don't have a scale for this.
0: David previously considered tackling the record several years ago, but placed his plans on hold due to possible pain of getting poked in the face. But now he has the Guinness Book of World Records. That's something I don't think I have a desire to do.
1: I bet you have to have like a specific design you're going
0: with. Oh, definitely so, yeah.
1: To do that and choose that. You know, almost anybody could break a Guinness World Record if they wanted to. If you pay enough money and you come up with something that you've just discovered by chance that you're good at, you can get in the record book and get that little plaque for yourself.
0: Maybe we should look at something.
1: I don't know what I would do as well.
0: Unusual. Interesting.
1: I bet you I can eyeball ingredients pretty well.
0: Hey, I could iron. I bet I could be the longest ironing person.
1: You would iron for so long. I wonder if there's a record for that.
0: I don't know. Look it up. That would be so cool.
1: Record for longest ironing marathon.
0: Yeah.
1: While I'm doing that, you tell everybody what we're giving away.
0: All right. So tomorrow we got comedian.
1: Joe Coy.
0: See, I'm making you work while you're doing it. I'm telling you if you can do it. Joe Coy tomorrow. Ticket 7:15 with our brain tickler. A Family Feud question of the day.
1: Okay.
0: 7:15.
1: There is a longest ironing marathon.
0: There is.
1: It's 100 hours you'd have to be.
0: Oh, I don't know if I could do that.
1: 100 hours.
0: You just continue ironing.
1: He ironed from October 26th to October 30th of 2015. Ironed approximately 2,000 items.
0: Wow.
1: No, I don't think you're...
0: No, I'm out. Okay, well, that's it.
1: We'll think of another one.
0: That just brought me down. All right, well, y'all have a great and wonderful Wednesday. Don't forget tomorrow, Masterpiece Theater brought to you by the Broadway Theater League, 8:15.
1: That's right. Can't wait to play. 6:45 will be your first chance to win tomorrow morning as we give away some Shipley's Donuts.
0: So have a wonderful, wonderful day. We'll see y'all bright and early tomorrow morning at 5 a.m. Bye, y'all.
1: Bye.
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3: All right, so let's plan for tomorrow, 8:15. 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
4: 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Want to go see a comedian this Sunday at Mark

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12: I'm News 19 meteorologist Jessica Comito. As we head around the rest of your Wednesday, we're going to see near record warmth again. Temperatures are forecast to hit up close to 90 degrees and in some cases into the low 90s. So summertime heat is sticking with us not only today, but also into Thursday with high temperatures forecast to hit near 90 again. We are expecting to enjoy plenty of sunshine, but cloud cover and some cooler temperatures arrive by the weekend. I'm News 19 meteorologist Jessica Comito with your Weather Authority forecast.
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7: I'm News 19 meteorologist Jessica Comito. As we head throughout the rest of your Wednesday, we're going to see near record warmth again. Temperatures are forecast to hit up close to 90 degrees and in some cases into the low 90s. So summertime heat is sticking with us not only today, but also into Thursday with high temperatures forecast to hit near 90 again. We are expecting to enjoy plenty of sunshine, but cloud cover and some cooler temperatures arrive by the weekend. I'm News 19 meteorologist Jessica Comito with your Weather Authority forecast.
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4: I'm News 19 meteorologist Jessica Comuto. As we head around the rest of your Wednesday, we're going to see near record warmth again. Temperatures are forecast to hit up close to 90 degrees and in some cases into the low 90s. So summertime heat is sticking with us not only today, but also into Thursday with high temperatures forecast to hit near 90 again. We are expecting to enjoy plenty of sunshine, but cloud cover and some cooler temperatures arrive by the weekend. I'm News 19 meteorologist Jessica Comuto with your Weather Authority forecast.
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2: I'm News 19 meteorologist Jessica Comuto. As we head around the rest of your Wednesday, we're going to see near record warmth again. Temperatures are forecast to hit up close to 90 degrees and in some cases into the low 90s. So summertime heat is sticking with us not only today, but also into Thursday with high temperatures forecast to hit near 90 again. We are expecting to enjoy plenty of sunshine, but cloud cover and some cooler temperatures arrive by the weekend. I'm News 19 meteorologist Jessica Comuto with your Weather Authority forecast.
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13: I'm News 19 meteorologist Jessica Comito. As we head around the rest of your Wednesday, we're going to see near record warmth again. Temperatures are forecast to hit up close to 90 degrees and in some cases into the low 90s. So summertime heat is sticking with us not only today, but also into Thursday with high temperatures forecast to hit near 90 again. We are expecting to enjoy plenty of sunshine, but cloud cover and some cooler temperatures arrive by the weekend. I'm News 19 meteorologist Jessica Comito with your Weather Authority forecast.
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2: Time for our history lesson of the day. October 14th. Today is National Bring Your Teddy Bear to Work and School Day.
3: Is it really?
2: Yeah, I left mine at home on the bed.
3: Did you actually, though, have a favorite stuffed animal?
2: I did.
3: What was it?
2: Gosh, I'm trying to think what it was. It was a big old green thing my uncle gave to me. I mean, it was huge. It's one of those things that you would win at the fair, you know, one of those big, but it wasn't like a teddy bear. I can't remember. I'll text my mom, Mama Sue, here in a few minutes, and she'll know exactly what I'm talking about.
3: I don't think I had like a stuffed animal that, well, I did. I did have a Christmas bear. It had a little Santa hat on and it was real fluffy, but my favorite one was my little strawberry shortcake baby doll.
2: Yeah.
3: I guess it was kind of violent because if you squeezed it real hard, it would breathe out strawberry scented breath.
2: Oh, man.
3: That's what it was. I loved it so much.
2: Today is Emergency Nurses Day. Thank you for what you do. You are nurses. Take your parents to lunch day.
3: Oh, is it?
2: It is. Yeah. Take your mom to lunch today.
3: Okay, it's going to be like using her money. She has to loan me money sometimes.
2: Hey, Mom, I'm taking you to lunch.
3: I'm like, here, can I borrow some money so I can take you to lunch?
2: And while you're there, it's National Dessert Day.
3: Ooh, is it?
2: Yeah, it's National Chocolate-Covered Insects Day and Be Bald and Be Free Day.
3: That is right. If y'all just, you know, some people, they choose it. Some people, maybe they're going through some medical stuff. Some people, it's just, you know, how life has gone. But you just embrace that. You look good. Think about Bruce Willis before he shaved his head. I mean, he looks good with a shaved head. Who else does that? It's like Dwayne The Rock Johnson. Jason Statham.
2: Yeah, he looks good with it.
3: Who else? Yeah. Oh, Jean-Luc Picard. I mean, there you go. Sir Patrick Stewart.
2: I'm getting close, so you know, hey. Yeah. I'll be one of those idols. I'm kidding. A few things that happened on this day.
3: Yeah. Do you think you'll ever like shave it?
2: I don't know.
3: Or
2: we'll
3: do
2: see.
3: You just like having the little bit
2: no,
3: of
2: No, I might
3: here?
2: Just shave it.
3: Do you think so?
2: Yeah, I think I would probably.
3: You got a nice shaped head.
2: Yeah, so I might do that.
3: I always thought if I shaved my head, I would have a Charlie Brown head. Like, it would just be too basketball-shaped.
2: A few things. 1892, The Adventures of Sherlock Holmes was first published.
3: Yeah.
2: In 1912, Theodore Roosevelt was shot in the chest in Milwaukee while campaigning for a presidency.
3: Jeez.
2: Chuck Yeager, 1947, broke the sound barrier, became the first person to ever fly faster than the speed of sound.
3: Wow.
2: Also on this day, Pulp Fiction hit the theaters in 1994.
3: I have a huge Pulp Fiction poster that's not up in my house anymore, but I still have it. And it's her name's Mia, I think. It's been a while since I watched it. But she's, you know, it looks like the cover of a magazine. Yeah. And she's just like laying down with her chin on her hand and looking at the camera. And I love that movie.
2: How about this? Keeping Up with the Kardashians premiered on this day in 2007. The rest is
3: 2007?
2: History. 2007.
3: Oh, it just seems like they've been around for so long.
2: I know, that's what I'm thinking.
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2: I'm News 19 meteorologist Jessica Comuto. As we head around the rest of your Wednesday, we're going to see near record warmth again. Temperatures are forecast to hit up close to 90 degrees and in some cases into the low 90s. So summertime heat is sticking with us not only today, but also into Thursday, with high temperatures forecast to hit near 90 again. We are expecting to enjoy plenty of sunshine, but cloud cover and some cooler temperatures arrive by the weekend. I'm News 19 meteorologist Jessica Comuto with your Weather Authority forecast.
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2: Yeah. Thank you, DJ.
3: 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That was our no-name song of the day, which was...
4: DJ got us falling in love. That was Usher for his birthday. Bethany Mangrove. One of our fantastic school bus drivers in Decatur. She called up this morning to win those Shipley's donuts. Now, that song wasn't going to be Usher's, by the way. It was one of about 200 songs that was written for Rihanna's album, Loud. But it didn't make the cut.
3: Wow.
4: So it went to Usher, who put it on Raymond versus Raymond. This was actually the first single from that album. And that was an album where he was trying to find himself again. He went through something that a lot of people go through, where he was a father, but also a newly single man.
3: Ah, okay.
4: So he had some introspective stuff. He had some dance stuff because you got to get yourself back out there again. And one of the interesting things to me about Usher

0: he's so well known for his dance moves. And at tributes, they always seem to go for him, for people that are famous for that kind of stuff. Like for a Michael Jackson tribute, mm-hmm. they called Usher. For Prince, they called Usher. Who was another one that he had to do? I'm trying to think. There was another one. Oh, James Brown. He did the James Brown tribute at the Grammy Awards in 2005. So they always call Usher. And something I hope y'all get to look up at some point are the dance moves, in particular, Bob Fosse. And that's F-O-S-S-E. If you look at his dance moves in the Little Prince movie, they're exactly what Michael Jackson learned to do. And Michael Jackson referenced him, but watching it, I'm going to show it to you as soon as we get done with this. When y'all get a chance, look it up, because you're going to see that these people built on classic stars, and that's somebody that Usher, who's famous for dancing, looked up to. It was Bob Fosse. It was Fred Astaire. It was Gene Kelly. It's not just sure, it's been modernized, but if you go back and you watch that, you're going to see those exact moves. And it's incredible. Because what was that, back in the 60s?
1: Oh, gosh, it had to be back in the 60s. Yeah, it had to be.
0: I think so, man.
2: Wow.
0: I do want to say congratulations again to Miss Bethany for getting that right this morning. Also want to mention that if you could use a Laugh Joe Coy tickets on the way at 7:15. Hey, Kevin.
2: What?
0: Speaking of the DJ.
1: Yeah.
0: What is Albert Einstein's DJ name?
1: I don't know.
0: MC Squared. Yeah. What's the best website to find information about a DJ?
1: Oh, no.
0: Wikipedia.
2: That's awful.
0: What's DJ Khaled's favorite number?
1: Oh, no.
0: 11. Because it's got another one.
2: Really?
0: Yes.
2: Really?
0: Yeah.
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2: Time for some things that are trending this morning.
3: Okay.
2: All right. We've been talking about food, and they say the 2026 New York State Fair is going viral for their food offerings, including their pickle cheesecake. Another option is the Dill Devil, a pickle stuffed with cream cheese.
3: Oh, I bet you that's good.
2: Yeah, that don't sound too bad. Yeah.
3: Where you have like cream cheese, like I can see that being good, but the first one.
2: The pickle cheesecake. I don't know about a pickle cheesecake.
3: I know I just said cream cheese was okay, but now you threw me off with a cheesecake, which is made of cream cheese. But no, I can't. No,
2: pickle flavor. No, can't do it. Also trending this morning, AOL says Halloween decorators, maybe this is something we ought to get into, are charging $2,000 to decorate homes for the holiday season.
3: Oh.
2: Now, the displays cost between $200 and $1,200, with the rest going to labor, they say. Services include finding pumpkins, arranging them, cleaning up afterwards, and if you're wondering, well, what do they do with them? Well, the post-Halloween pumpkins, of course, go to farmers so they can use them as feed.
3: Oh, can I take you back to the pickle thing for just a second? I want to know if anybody out there has noticed that your pickles taste different or have a different texture. I was reading about this online yesterday because something changed with additives. A lot of the big pickle companies, big pickle out here, changed one of their preservatives, and people have started talking online about how it's like it's too chewy and it doesn't quite taste the same, and the texture's not the same as it used to be. And I'm just wondering if anybody had noticed that and thought it was just them. I just want you to know, if you have experienced this, that it is widespread, and it was some of the big pickle people.
2: I'm tired of talking about pickles. I'm not going to bring it up.
3: I know you're upset about pickles.
2: She gets on to me for talking about Abraham Lincoln, you know, in our history lesson. Yeah. But I have to. It comes up. If pickles come up, don't talk about it. And finally, get this. The Sun says many Walmart shoppers are getting irritated. Why, you ask? Over the store's excessive anti-theft measures. Here's the deal. One shopper recently posted a picture of a $5 tremendous squishy carrot stress toy. You know these things are very popular right now.
3: Yeah.
2: Well, they're locking them up behind bars. And she said, here's the caption of the picture. It says, y'all need to chill. Y'all got squishy locked up at Walmart. What's happening is, for reading this story, is that these squishy toys have become so popular that they can only sell so many. But there's a way to get around it. You go get as many as you want and take it to the self-checkout. And that's why they had to lock them up. So when you come in to get one, they can say, you can only have this many.
3: Oh.
2: I don't understand this. I have seen Shane, our IT guy from Novations, come in with these squishy things. It's like, the kids are going nuts for them.
3: I've seen the butter one. Have you seen the stick of butter one?
2: I had seen the stick of butter one. I've seen the carrot one, but people are going nuts for them.
3: I've heard from Walmart and Target employees, places where they carry these, that they get sick of finding them all over the store is another thing. Because, you know, once too many people touch it, it gets dirty and part of the design on it starts to rub off. But people will pick them up, you know, hold them, squeeze them, rub on them for a little while, and they'll just drop them somewhere else in the store. So there's people that just document all the different places around the store that they find them after somebody's picked them up and walked off with them.
2: I'll have to look next time I'm in Walmart to see if I can
3: find one. I tell you, you will, unless it's locked up.
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8: I'm News 19 Certified Chief Meteorologist Danielle Dozier. Expecting mostly clear skies tonight with lows in the lower 60s after record-breaking heat in the afternoon. Tomorrow, nearing records again in the afternoon with temperatures in the lower 90s with sunshine and light winds out of the southwest. Changes are on the way Friday. As a cold front moves through, clouds will build. We'll also have a small chance for an isolated shower. Winds will pick up with occasional gusts of 30 and 35 miles per hour. Cooling air is expected Friday. However, the coolest of the air will come this weekend. Certified Chief Meteorologist Danielle Dozier with your Weather Authority forecast.
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hate to give the satisfaction asking how you're doing now. 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
2: Apps out there. I know we got some interesting apps, but you're going to like this.
3: Oh, tell me.
2: Residents in Berlin, Germany, they've got a cool new app that users can adopt a tree. And then it provides watering recommendations based on the tree's species, age, location, and current weather conditions. Now, the app's name translates to Water Your Neighborhood. And what people are doing are using it to help care for the cities. They've got about 900,000 street trees out there that need to be cared for. So the trees that need water show up as an orange or red pins on a city map, right?
3: Yeah.

0: And the app even points users to nearby public water sources so you can get the water, go over, and water the tree. And one Berlin resident adopted a tree. She named it Linda. And what she likes about it is that she receives updates on Linda and knows when she needs to go water Linda.
1: I would love that.
0: Yeah.
1: Can I tell you something that I didn't think I would ever have the opportunity to use this information? The UK just designated the winner of their 2026 Tree of the Year.
0: Oh, really?
1: The Tree of the Year.
0: Tree of the Year.
1: Is named Bendy Tree.
0: Bendy Tree.
1: And it's in Northern Ireland, and it's a witch elm. Mm-hmm. That is, it's on the Newcastle seafront, and it starts on one side, and then the branches just lean all the way to the left. It stretches over and over and over, and doesn't really grow upward at all. And that was the Tree of the Year. So I would appreciate that app. What's the name of it? Is it only in Germany?
0: It's only in Germany right now. Which I think this is a cool thing. It's Water Your Neighborhood. The app's name translates to Water Your Neighborhood. And I think this is a good thing. But then I got thinking about it. There's an app that we need here in the Tennessee Valley. And I hope nobody gets mad about it.
2: What?
0: Mow the street. Mow between the streets. Have you ever been to some of these areas that just need to get mowed?
1: Like between the streets? Yeah,
0: even at the 72, if you're going toward Madison out here. I mean, I saw places yesterday when I was going downtown. I'm like, man, this needs to be mowed. What are we doing?
1: No, I love seeing the wildflowers. I don't care how tall it gets.
0: I mean, it's tall in the middle. Get it cut.
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2: Five, you've got the cards out.
3: I do. I'm shuffling them already.
2: Okay, we were on spring break fall break last week, so.
3: Yeah.
2: I guess we'll just start with you pulling a card today.
3: Okay, so me, I was going to ask you whose turn it was.
2: I can't remember.
3: I can remember.
2: Ladies, go first.
3: Okay, what do we got? If you had the ability to mind read someone's first impression of you, would you?
2: Ooh.
3: Okay. If you had the ability to mind read someone's first impression of you, would you? Okay, you tell me what you think.
2: I don't know. I'm on the fence because I kind of like to know what they're thinking of me. But then on the other hand, I don't know if I really want to know.

0: I think I would not
1: want to know, because they might not have the best first impression. Sometimes we don't make the first impression. Maybe we're not having the best day. Maybe we're grumpy, didn't get sleep. Something's going on. We're distracted and somebody gets like, oh, well, I guess they're like this. But if you read their mind and you saw that they didn't quite like their first impression of you, you might not talk to them again. And what if you missed out on a really good relationship or a really good person to know because of that first impression? I don't want to know. Plus, the ones that didn't like me, I wouldn't want to feel like I had to prove to them that they needed to like me.
2: I don't know. I might be opposite of you. I might want to know.
1: Oh, tell you why. Okay, tell me.
2: I want to guess what you said, because now I want to know why they didn't like the first impression of me. So maybe I can change next time I meet them. So then we could become friends and have a long-term relationship, because I may not know what I'm doing or how I approach myself on that first impression.
1: Oh, that's interesting. Mm. I can see that.
2: Yeah.
1: Wanting to be like, what am I doing that's making a bad impression on people? And then you could try and work on it.
2: What was your first impression of me when you saw me, when we sat down and talked before you came on the show?
1: Oh, golly. I don't remember, like, just
2: I put her on the spot, folks.
1: Because I had no idea what you looked like.
2: Yeah.
1: I didn't know really anything about you except meeting you, but you were so nice. And we just talked and talked. Mm-hmm. And I left. I was like, oh, no, I'm going to have to go over there and work.
2: I thought the same thing about you.
1: Oh, what?
2: I thought you were a very nice person. I enjoyed the conversation with you. I thought, wow, I thought we just hit it off. And I thought we could be good partners, you know?
1: I remember climbing in my Jeep afterwards, and I was like, all right, well, bye, man. I hope I hear from you. And that was it. It was so...
2: I remember correctly, you had a yellow dress that kind of matched your yellow Jeep.
1: It was a church dress.
2: Yeah, it was.
1: It was. I think it had stripes. Spring-colored stripes on it.
2: It was a beautiful dress.
1: Because I wanted to make a good first impression.
2: You made a good impression. I'm like, wow, she's got a
1: What if I showed up like this? Would you still hire me?
2: Yes, I would.
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4: I'm News 19 Certified Chief Meteorologist Danielle Dozier. Expecting mostly clear skies tonight with lows in the lower 60s after record-breaking heat in the afternoon. Tomorrow, nearing records again in the afternoon with temperatures in the lower 90s with sunshine and light winds out of the southwest. Changes are on the way Friday as a cold front moves through. Clouds will build. We'll also have a small chance for an isolated shower. Winds will pick up with occasional gusts of 30 and 35 miles per hour. Cooling air is expected Friday. However, the coolest of the air will come this weekend. Certified Chief Meteorologist Danielle Dozier with your Weather Authority forecast.
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2: Time for a minute of motivation with Miss Josie.
3: I am really curious as to what your thing like this is, because I was reading one of these he said, she said arguments the other day. It was this guy who said his wife was mad at him for sitting in his car for like 15 or 20 minutes every day when he came home. And she was angry because, you know, she'd been at the house all day with the kids, and he finally got there, and she sees him in the driveway, but he didn't come in and relieve her of the kids and stuff immediately. She also said she watched him do that every time he came home and felt like he didn't even want to come in to see her, which she took personally and hurt her feelings. He said it was none of that. He was just sitting there because he liked it. But now he felt guilty for doing it. So I wanted to mention that I think this is a healthy thing and doesn't mean necessarily that you're unhappy at all. Sitting in your parked car with the engine off for like 15, 20 minutes, just staring into space in absolute silence is peaceful. It's a place where nobody is asking anything of you. You don't have work to do there. No one's asking you to fix a problem. You don't have to be on for anyone, even if you enjoy it, like your kids. You know, you do have to be on for them to a certain extent. It's just this interlude before jumping into the next thing. And whether it's letting go of the work day so you can show up and parent, which I think is important, or coming in with a little mini reset before greeting your partner or spouse, if you're staying out there because you're really dreading the next thing, that is something for you to assess and actively seek out why you feel that way and what you can approach to deal with it. But I hope that the wife can see that this doesn't necessarily have to be a personal thing. It's just a little bit of peace. And each one of us needs that in our lives, because we are asked so many things of us every single day from every different direction. And it's sometimes, you know, wherever you find that peace for yourself in those few minutes of your day, I hope you don't feel guilty about it. And you continue to let yourself have those moments, because it's a good thing. You know, I love my kids. Love going home, seeing everybody. Just yesterday, sat in the van for a little bit when I got home in the garage. Yeah, I just sat there for a little bit. It's quiet. Nothing's happening. I wasn't dreading going inside at all, but I did enjoy the peace while I had it. Go in, get to have a smile on my face and ready to do the next thing. But I think that knowing that you have these places and a space where you can control just what you're doing is important.
2: No, I don't disagree with you at all. And I think it's a way to charge your batteries.
3: Yeah.
2: Before you go in. Because I remember when the kids were little, I would do that. I would sit in the car for a few, I worked all day.
3: Yeah.
2: I'd sit in the car for about 10 minutes or so. Because I knew once I walked in, I need to kind of relieve Kim, because she was a stay-home mom at the time.
3: Uh-huh.
2: And then, you know, give her a chance to kind of recharge her batteries.
3: Yeah.
2: So I get it. I get it.
3: It's a good thing for couples to communicate about. Because I see how the wife could take it personally.
2: Oh, yeah.
3: But also I see how it wasn't intended that way at all. And it doesn't necessarily mean what you think it means. So if y'all have that little place for yourself where you find that little bit of peace where you can recharge your battery, do what you need to do, I hope you do embrace it. You do that for yourself, and I hope you enjoy it, because it's a good thing.
2: Now they got these cars that you can sit in and massage. They'll massage you. Give you a massage. You seen those?
3: No.
2: Oh, yeah. Yeah, there's some brands out there that you can, you can put on some, like birds chirping or like, insects making noise at night.
3: And well, I already know I won't be able to afford one of those cars, but I bet you they got one that'll plug into your cigarette lighter or something. You can use it that way.
2: I'm sure. And they probably have it on Temu.
3: Yeah.
2: That's your minute of motivation here with Miss Josie. Of course, we're going to put this on our podcast. Make sure you check it out. Share it with your friends. 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
2: That's right. Time for some random facts. You ready?
3: I'm so ready.
2: Corn on the cob is the 10th most popular American dish, but mashed potatoes is our favorite American dish of all time.
3: I like some good mashed potatoes, but corn on the cob is the best.
2: God,
3: when you get
2: corn.
3: Fresh corn on the cob and it's just so sweet.
2: Oh,
3: I could eat that every single day.
2: I'm right there with you. Bring it.
3: Do you have those little corn on the cob holders?
2: I do, but you know, sometimes I just like to cut mine off the cob.
3: I knew you were going to be a cut it off the cob kind of person. I just knew.
2: Moving on then. In medieval Europe and other ancient cultures, people would cover their mouths when they yawned because they believed that an open mouth allowed your soul to escape and evil spirits and demons would enter your body. Today, that has faded, and we just do it because it matters.
3: Oh, okay. Cover your mouth. I guess I do too. I probably cover my mouth when I.
2: All right, who's older? Is it Burger King or McDonald's?
3: McDonald's?
2: Well, Burger King likes to say they're 4 months older than McDonald's. The first Burger King opened in December of 1954. That was in Miami. And Ray Kroc opened his franchise, McDonald's, in the Plains, Illinois, in April of 1955. But wait, there's more. McDonald's brothers were doing their burger thing in California in 1948 and started the design with the Golden Arches in 1952. So,
3: okay.
2: And finally, the probability of a high school football player making it to the NFL, they say, is 0.02%, which is roughly 1 in 4,000.
3: It's actually better odds than I thought it would be.
2: Me too. I was thinking the same thing.
3: Is that because I'm from Alabama? Maybe it is.
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4: I'm News 19 Certified Chief Meteorologist Danielle Dozier. Expecting mostly clear skies tonight with lows in the lower 60s after record-breaking heat in the afternoon. Tomorrow, nearing records again in the afternoon with temperatures in the lower 90s with sunshine and light winds out of the southwest. Changes are on the way Friday as a cold front moves through. Clouds will build. We'll also have a small chance for an isolated shower. Winds will pick up with occasional gusts of 30 and 35 miles per hour. Cooling air is expected Friday. However, the coolest of the air will come this weekend. Certified Chief Meteorologist Danielle Dozier with your Weather Authority forecast.
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2: Before we head out this morning, just so you know, there's all kinds of ways to break records, right?
3: Yeah.
2: United Press International says a serial record breaker, David Rush, recently teamed up with his 13-year-old niece to break a new record to catch paper airplanes in his mouth. The Idaho man broke a Guinness World Record on his second attempt by catching, how many do you think?
3: In his mouth in how long?
2: In his mouth in 60 seconds. So how many paper airplanes did he catch in 60 seconds in his mouth?
3: Mm-hmm. 45.
2: You're off a little bit. He only got 20, but he broke the record.
3: Oh, okay. I don't have a scale for this.
2: David previously considered tackling the record several years ago, but placed his plans on hold due to possible pain of getting poked in the face. But now he has the Guinness Book of World Records. That's something I don't think I have a desire to do.
3: I bet you have to have like a specific design you're going
2: with. Oh, definitely so, yeah.
3: To do that and choose that. You know, almost anybody could break a Guinness World Record if they wanted to. If you pay enough money and you come up with something that you've just discovered by chance that you're good at, you can get in the record book and get that little plaque for yourself.
2: Maybe we should look at something.
3: I don't know what I would do as well.
2: Unusual. Interesting.
3: I bet you I can eyeball ingredients pretty well.
2: Hey, I could iron. I bet I could be the longest ironing person.
3: You would iron for so long. I wonder if there's a record for that.
2: I don't know. Look it up. That would be so cool.
3: Record for longest ironing marathon.
2: Yeah.
3: While I'm doing that, you tell everybody what we're giving away.
2: All right. So tomorrow we got comedian.
3: Joe Coy.
2: Joe Coy. Say, I'm making you work while you're doing it. See if you can do it. Joe Coy tomorrow. Ticket 7:15 with our brain tickler. A family feud question of the day.

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1: Okay.
0: 7:15.
1: There is a longest ironing marathon.
0: There is.
1: It's 100 hours you'd have to beat.
0: Ooh, I don't know if I could do that.
1: 100 hours.
0: You just continue ironing.
1: He ironed from ironing October 26th to October 30th of 2015. Ironed approximately 2,000 items.
0: Wow.
1: No, I don't think you're...
0: No, I'm out. Okay, well, that's
1: it. We'll think of another one.
0: That just brought me down. All right, well, y'all have a great and wonderful Wednesday. Don't forget tomorrow, Masterpiece Theater brought to you by the Broadway Theater League, 8:15.
1: That's right. Can't wait to play. 6:45 will be your first chance to win tomorrow morning as we give away some Shipley's Donuts.
0: So have a wonderful, wonderful day. 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